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That's right. 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Guess what? You're in luck. Another edition of Moods versus the Cream Lounge. My man SC joining again tonight. My name is JD Sasso. Always fun to be here with SC. We're going to go back to back to back to back tonight. No telling what's coming. Started off with that beautiful Danny Crivet edit of Sade, of course, my favorite. So keep it locked right here. 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We are live from New York City on this Saturday night, July 25th, 2026. JD Sasso, SC, Moods versus the Cream Lounge. Let's get it.

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That's New York City. That's the borough of Staten Island. You got JD, you got SC. It's Moods vs. The Cream Lounge here on Maker Park Radio. Going strong all night long, coming to you live.

0: You're inside the Cream Lounge. You're inside Moods at the Cream Lounge. You're inside Moods versus the Cream Lounge. Going toe to toe, blow to blow. JD Sasso and my man SC coming to you live from New York City. How y'all feeling on this Saturday night? Give me a little bit of the old, a little bit of the new. Hey SC, do you know this record? Do you know this record?
1: Of course.
2: All right.
1: Of course. Great stuff. Great stuff.
0: This goes back all the way to 1993. One of our favorites here on the Cream Lounge. Producer, remixer, DJ extraordinaire, Joe Clauzel. This is his first ever record. Instant House, Awade. Next Saturday, don't forget, next Saturday, August 1st, in the Maker Park, across the street from the studio here, we will all be celebrating Maker Park Radio's 9th anniversary. 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There's concerts. So many good things going on. Maker Park Radio next week. 9th year anniversary. Stop by. Say hello. I'll be at the bar. Not drinking. Just working. All right. 10:45 and ain't no stopping us now. Let's go.

0: Mamaye Kiyama Kesubastia.
1: Lord have mercy on my soul.

0: Well, well, well, we have crossed the threshold into Sunday. Well, unfortunately, it is over. JD Sasso, my man DJ SC, Moods versus the Cream Lounge, another epic edition as we close in on 4 hours nonstop, uninterrupted, mano a mano, head to toe, toe to toe, blow to blow. JD Sasso, DJ SC, Staten Island Zone. Thank you for being here, my man.
1: Oh, it's been a pleasure. I had so much fun. It was, we woke up very early today, both of us.
0: Yeah.
1: I worked and came here and did 4 hours. It was fun. New format.
0: Yeah. The back-to-back is good. Worked well today.
1: And I hope we can do it again, right?
0: Let's do it again very soon.
1: Yeah.
0: I think we both need to call it a day. Let's see, I've been up for 20 hours now. No, I took a nap. I can't lie. I did take a nap this afternoon.
1: And I woke up at early morning, had my shift, came back and, you know, took my records.
0: Did you? So you've been up since 3:30?
1: 3:30,
0: oh,
1: yeah.
0: My man. You're a good man.
1: But the thing is, I'm off tomorrow.
0: Oh, good.
1: So
0: good.
1: I feel great.
0: All right.
1: Otherwise, it would never happen.
0: Thank you all for being here with us tonight. Hope you enjoyed the Cream Lounge. I'll be back in a month. And SC will be back with me very soon, too. So, have a great rest of your summer. Keep an eye out for all the Maker Park radio happenings, especially next week. 9th anniversary. Take care, everybody.
1: Good night.

1, 2, 1, 2, 1, 2. Yeah.

to the brothers. You must be holing, but some shit in his chest. Now his whole body's swollen. Why did I have to

1212. 1-2.

Yes, yes. One, two, one, two. In the place, in the place, in the place. Cyclonus is in the place. He's in the place, he's in the place. With another live presentation of Cyclonus Presents Encyclopedia Sounds every other Sunday from 2 p.m. to 4 p.m. And I will be up in here in the building getting things tweaked out, turned out, edited out, no doubt. The man with the lyrical joust. Like I said, this is another presentation of Cyclonus Presents Encyclopedia Sounds. I will be here up until about 4 o'clock. And so far, let me just go down the playlist real quick just to give you a snapshot of what I've been playing in case you just tuned in. Start off the show off with Always 20th Century Fox, the kettle drums. Got into some G1 Transformers. Then I got into original Lou Donaldson, It's Your Thing. That was the original, like I said. And Brand Nubian, they used that. For Punks Jump Up to Get Beat Down, that was a Diamond D remix. Then I got into some Supercat, Ghetto Red Hot. That was another remix. The Pink Panther theme by Henry Mancini. That was composed by Henry Mancini, as a matter of fact. And in the background, ladies and gentlemen, got some Delight. The track before that was the Delight intro off their first album, World Click. And in the background, we got I Believe. And again, this is Cyclonus with another live presentation of Cyclonus Presents Encyclopedia Sounds. I will be up in here until about 4 o'clock, and I'm going to cut the small talk and get into some sounds on MakerParkRadio.nyc. Bring a smile.

A travesty having me. 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And it's not his fault you kick slow. 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

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I heard you got the fever for the flavor. Somebody said you had it going on. I heard you got the fever for the flavor. I heard you got the fever for the flavor. I heard you got the fever for the flavor. 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Now I catch a number when before I caught a glare. 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
1: I heard you got the fever for the flavor. 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
0: Hurry up and get a scoop before it's gone. Gone.
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My name is floating up and down the Ave like Dollar Vance. 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

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John 10:10, that's my usual. Mamas is falling out in funerals. Embalming bloat, they now viewing you. They never find the guns, but the sewers do. Bubbles was sick, he need medicine. 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Richard don't make watches for presidents. 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The diamonds make you taste peppermint. 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

rock him. 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It also showed me I don't give a fuck. The two-time Gemini with the genocide. I'm generous however you want it. I'll be the gentle kind. 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The agenda her mind. Move niggas up out of here. 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Heavy jeans like Genovese. 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And tell them give me mine. I son niggas. I am the general. 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

0: My man optometrist just rolled up in the building. He's in the place. Yeah. Cyclonus is still in the place. MegaParkRadio.nyc.
1: Peace.

0: Cyclonus over here struggling, wrestling with this microphone just jabbing in my mouth. Pause.
1: Word.

0: Yeah, what up, ladies and gentlemen? We are just over here just figuring it out. You know what I'm saying?
1: Trying to do what we do. You know what I'm
0: saying? You know what I'm saying? I mean, like, you know, the difficulties was technology, but the technology's not difficulties. You know what I'm saying?
1: And when it comes to stop us. Time to Cyclonus, you know what I mean?
0: You already know. Star this Nada, is another doctor, live you know I mean? Presentation of Cyclonus Presents Encyclopedia Sounds.
1: Well done.
0: I'm here every other Sunday, like I keep on saying. I just want to just keep on reminding you, you know, it's a friendly reminder. But anyways,
1: what we doing? What we doing? We playing a list,
0: playlist. I was time slipping. I was genre slipping. I was just doing my thing. You know what I'm saying? Because vitamins T, H, and C help my memory. David Axelrod, Human Abstract, jumped into. After that, DJ Shadow, Midnight in a Perfect World. Why? Because David Axelrod was the original. And that led me into a mix of sorts, U2, Streets Have No Name, off their album Joshua Tree. Then I got into the Bubblegum Machine. That was another original, I wonder. And who used that? Black Sheep, Flavor of the Month. Then I got into another original, Prince. And once upon a time ago, I thought that Prince did not let any rappers sample his music, but if the check is right, if the negotiation, the deal is right, then so be it. That joint was Under the Cherry Moon, which was actually a snippet breakbeat from the movie Under the Cherry Moon, and that led me into Biz Markie's Something for the Radio, and that drum kick, that drum break, believe it or not, fun fact, was also used by Heavy D for the Living Color theme. And then after that, I want to big out one of my personal favorite MCs, personal rappers, one of the pillars of hip-hop, should be in more conversations like the KRS-Ones, the Big Daddy Kanes, and the Rakim Cool G Rap. I got to give a shout-out to Cool G Rap for the multi-syllabic rhyme flow. As a matter of fact, it was his birthday just a few days ago. And I jumped into Billy Joel's Stiletto, which was the original that led me into Cool G Rap's Road to the Riches. Another original was the Fat Back Band. They wanted to show y'all and learn y'all how to dance. That led me into Cool G Rap's Streets of New York. Then I ended off that block off with Poison. Jumped into Nas, It Ain't Hard to Tell. That was the Stink Mix. It's a little different. Then I want to jump into some Zarface. As a matter of fact, that was Zarface meets Ghostface Killah, Face Off. And speaking of Zarface, Tom Hardy, a.k.a. Frankie Pulitzer, a.k.a. Tommy Ones, he's going to get down with the Zarface crew next month. They're going to release an album where Frankie Pulitzer is going to meet Zarface. And that should be interesting. Then I jumped into some new Ghostface Killah off his latest album, Supreme Clientele Part 2, The Breaks. Some more new-ish Black Star, so be it. Raekwon, I had to dig into, again, The Emperor's New Clothes. And I wanted to feature Nas as well as Raekwon for this track called The Overture. Clips, Chains and Whips featuring Kendrick Lamar. Prodigy, along with some Alchemist production, Return of the Mac. Then I wanted to, again, time slip into Grover Washington Jr., Black Frost, which was the original to Queen Latifah's Wrath of the Madness. And again, this is Cyclonus, the explosive one, here with my man Big O, a.k.a. Captain Staten, a.k.a.
1: Peace,
0: Optometrist.
1: Yeah.
0: And we keeping it, you know what I mean, it's hip-hop.
1: Always.
0: It's possible, but of course, you know, I gotta shout out other genres of music. As a matter of fact, earlier before you came through, I had to play the theme to Pink Panther, son.
1: Okay.
0: You know what I'm saying?
1: No doubt why you had to do that. What was that? What was the science behind that?
0: Basically, you gotta pardon me, you gotta excuse me. The musician played the solo saxophone just recently passed away. You got to pardon me if I don't know his name. Usually I'm up on my names.
1: Oh man, you got a phone, you got to Google that, you know what I'm saying? So it don't look crazy, you know what I'm saying?
0: Yes.
1: You don't have to look crazy nowadays.
0: Yes, I mean,
1: you know what I mean?
0: Because
1: that.
0: You know, real
1: use
0: talk.
1: Your doodle on Google.
0: Real
1: you know
0: talk. There should be no shame in my game because I literally have watched podcasts where dudes, they didn't have their notes and they went to their phones.
1: That's it.
0: And
1: that's it.
0: And it's
1: just, in the information, y'all. We're in the information age, yes, and there is no facts. Shame to your game. If you don't know something, just ask Siri, ask Alexa, or use
0: Google
1: it. You know what I mean? And ChatGP, whatever. But you still got to use your discernment, y'all. But, you know, 9 times out of 10, you know, the information is 9 times out of 10 accurate. You know what I mean?
0: Yes. Yes, you got to fact check things.
1: Yes, you do.
0: Because just the other day.
1: What happened the other day? What happened?
0: I'm scrolling through my reels.
1: Right.
0: And someone was way off and way misinformed.
1: It'd be like that.
0: Was
1: what
0: talking
1: was
0: about that Murder Mook, the battle rapper,
1: uh-huh,
0: who was really, really popping, uh-huh, like, you know, the underground scene.
1: Yes, sir.
0: It's KRS-One's nice. Son.
1: Oh, yeah, that's what they were saying?
0: Son.
1: All right, so if that's what it is, where the facts, where the source, where the primary source
0: they
1: is at?
0: Basically, the information is just dead wrong. Okay. He's not related to KRS-One. Murder Mook is not related to KRS-One, ladies and gentlemen.
1: Well, one person says he is, and another person says he isn't.
0: Son, I fact-checked it. I went to Wikipedia.
1: Okay.
0: I went to both their
1: pages. Wikipedia was your source. Hmm.
0: I went to both their pages. I went to Google. and even Wikipedia is not as accurate.
1: Absolutely not. Yo, okay. I'm telling you right now, man, you can't use Wikipedia in a college course.
0: No, it's definitely an unreliable source.
1: Okay.
0: However,
1: so everybody that be using Wikipedia for your sources, it's a good, I guess, cliff note jump start.
0: Yeah, yeah. You know what I mean? It's a good, you know, exactly.
1: You know what I'm saying?
0: Jump start. Cliff
1: you know what
0: note,
1: I mean?
0: Jump start. It's,
1: I'm,
0: you know, it,
1: I'm
0: it's
1: not
0: a
1: gonna,
0: good.
1: I'm not going to completely, but don't let that be your primary source.
0: No, y'all. Definitely not, because it's,
1: you know,
0: not as it's not as reliable.
1: What I like about it, I'll give it some props. What I like about their
0: Peep Game.
1: What up?
0: The justification to say that Murder Mook was related to KRS-One was the fact that they have the common characteristic as a big nose. And yes, the ignorance, the black ignorance is prominent in this continent.
1: Son.
0: And I looked at it and I was like, wait a minute. Like, Cyclonus
1: not because of his bars, because of his nose.
0: Because of his facial
1: ain't
0: features.
1: That song.
0: I'm a hip hop aficionado. I'm a student, I'm a pupil, I'm constantly watching documentaries. And when I saw and heard this, I was like, what? What did I miss?
1: Right.
0: So immediately, I went and fact checked it. And then I had to comment on some old. They're not related.
1: So what was the fact check, y'all? Put me on. Put them on.
0: Just to simply see.
1: What was
0: if
1: your methodology?
0: KRS-One,
1: you know what I'm saying?
0: I went to Google.
1: In
0: the search bar.
1: Uh-huh.
0: I typed in KRS. No, excuse me. I actually questioned Google. I said, is KRS-One related? Or rather, pardon me. Is Murder Mook related to KRS-One?
1: All right.
0: Simple.
1: Right.
0: Gave it time. It did its little, mm-hmm, you know, its little computations.
1: Mm-hmm.
0: You know what I'm saying? And then it came up. No.
1: Bomb. Right. See now.
0: And then it gave its explanation of no. Murder Mook is an American underground rapper in the underground and KRS-One. And it just explained to them their specialties within the art. However, they are not.
1: No doubt.
0: So,
1: now, ladies, hold on. Ladies and gentlemen, you saw what I just did? So, this is how you do it towards people who say, yo, do your research, and they sounding all, you know, intelligent and all that. Question them. Yo, what's your methodology, though? Let me know what you did so I could be just as wise and as sharp as you, oh wise one, that is telling me to do my research. And then you see, oh, okay, so you saw the methodology. Now, you may not agree or disagree or whatever, whatever, but at least you see how he came about his conclusion to his answer of the situation at hand. You know what I'm saying? So, yeah.
0: And 9 times out of 10,
1: yeah,
0: if you have a question,
1: yeah,
0: you can query or question,
1: yeah,
0: Google. You,
1: yeah,
0: can just simply type the question.
1: Information
0: the question
1: age,
0: that you
1: y'all
0: have.
1: Information
0: and, of course,
1: age,
0: you
1: no
0: read
1: excuses,
0: the explanation.
1: Uh-huh.
0: Then you go ahead and read further,
1: yes,
0: and compare notes. Compare.
1: Yes.
0: And then say if there are articles, testimonials.
1: Yes.
0: Compare.
1: Yes.
0: Because Quora, they'll have something opinion, very subjective, because it's someone's opinion, you know, opinion based. However, read it, decipher it, see if it connects the dots and associates with
1: speaking
0: your
1: of dots. You have those three dots on the top,
0: yes,
1: on the side,
0: yes,
1: of an AI answer, and they provide you where it got the answer from. from all the links. And then you can also click into those links and see if AI is giving you accurate information or if it's pseudo scholarly or not, because it gives you the links.
0: Pseudo scholarly.
1: You know what I mean? Hold up. That's shit, yo.
0: For real, for real. I mean,
1: just trying to educate y'all cats, man. You know what I'm saying?
0: Because, I mean, we are in going back to school season.
1: A lot of dudes anti-intellectual.
0: We're about to step into school.
1: Commercials like in another popping right now.
0: Couple of weeks.
1: Get your book bag money up. Get your supply money up. Get, you know, yes, it's going to be like $500 you're about to spend on two kids. Where this bone? You know what I'm saying?
0: Unless you go to those backpack giveaways.
1: True that, true that, true that.
0: Which
1: that,
0: I highly that. Recommend. True that, true that. As a matter of fact, that, I want to shout out. I want to shout out ADG Against the Grain because they hold these annual events.
1: Shout out to all the street community dudes that be causing havoc all 364 days, and then on the
0: I want to shout out my barber Salid at Against the Grain for hooking up myself. You know, I gotta be sharp. You know,
1: hold up.
0: I mean?
1: Shout out to all the barbers that's doing the do. But yeah, Salid's that dude. You know what I'm saying? He's my barber too. You know what I mean? Word up.
0: I gotta shout out my son, Rec Bolt. Today was his Taekwondo promotion.
1: Yeah, yeah.
0: And he did excellence.
1: That's what's up. I mean, got video and all that?
0: Oh, yes.
1: That's what's up.
0: I got clips.
1: That's what's up.
0: I mean, unfortunately, he couldn't make it because, you know, he's on the reserve list. He's sitting it out because, you know, he's been dealing with a little muscle strain pull. You know, he's developing. He's constantly working out, you know, in summer camp or slash Bible camp. He's playing basketball, dodgeball 5 days a week. Mm. Then I got him, you know, sparring Friday nights, and then of course he takes his lesson Saturday, and then today he came back. We went back up to West Brighton, up, you know, to the hill, to the dojo, and he did the darn thing. And I'm definitely proud of him. He broke boards without even, like, it was like practice runs. Like, his teachers was like, "Yo, hold that." He's like, "Clack," like, not even try, because he's, you know what I mean, he's just focused,
1: right?
0: You know what I'm saying? And all summer, like I come out the bathroom, my man is doing push-ups on his knuckles, shaking. Like, he had to be on his, like, maybe his 20th rep. So I want to give him a shout-out. Definitely proud of him. I got to give a shout-out to all the record store owners that I frequent, whether it be here on Staten Island. I want to shout-out Steve at Majors. I want to shout-out the Staten Island Mall because they be having the new popular vinyl. I want to shout-out my man Tom in Brooklyn Heights at World Records. He's up there on 12th Henry Street, about a block or two from the R station in Brooklyn Heights. Like I said, you know, instead of going right when you come out of the station to go to Court Street, you got to go left, going the Montague Way, and you just keep on walking down. And I got to give him a shout out because he's got the vintage. I also want to shout out my man Marlon out in Crown Heights. He's also, you know, blessed me with a lot of vintage vinyl. And also got a shout out Rockin' Soul in Midtown because they also got the newest ish when it comes to digging in the crates. And everything goes here on Staten Island. I got to shout them out too because I went up in there and picked up some things. And come and think about it, I think I mentioned earlier the Pink Panther soundtrack. I think I picked that up in Everything Goes right here on Bay Street. You know what I'm saying? So anyhow, I got to just, you know, throw out that positive energy. If I forgot you, pardon me. Love is love. You know what I'm saying? Anyways, optometrist, I know you came through as a backpack rapper. I'm going to cue up a couple of instrumentals because I think we got a little bit of time for a few verses. We got about a good 20 minutes. So enough said. This is MakerParkRadio.nyc. This is Cyclonus with another live presentation of Cyclonus Presents Cyclopedia Sounds. I'm here with the optometrist. And hold on a second, my man optometrist. You got something to say while I cue some things up?
1: Man, we just enjoying life, making sure everything is right. Some things is, a lot of things, all things is not in your control. So you just, you know what I mean, go with the flow and give it up to the G.O., you know what I'm saying? G.O.D., OPT, I'm blessed with the blessings, you know what I mean? With the breath of life. I do right represent the S.I. Flesh guy, the fresh guy, you know what I mean? The fresh guy, he's fresh fly, you know what I'm saying? See me sometimes with some, you know, Timberlands or some Nikes. I do right, you know what I'm saying? Like what it's like, and you ain't even got a like, fly a kite, you know what I mean? You do right, yo, who don't believe the hype, all that good stuff. It is what it is, and sometimes I spit what I spit, what I write, what I didn't. Yo, I love fine, thick type of women, you know what I'm saying? Huh. And trust me, I'm not kidding, get it in it. Yo, thorough with the flow for sure, my man Cyclone, sign the P over here, give me the microphone for me to zone. I do it on the zone, on the low. I rock the low, I rock the low, I got the flow. Hey yo, who got the flow like I'm Flo Joe back in the day? Yo, that was something that everybody played on the block. I kept it hot. Yo, that's a shout out to my cats that know how to pop blocks. Dancing at breaking. Tell me, why you hating? I got the ladies over there, they booty shaking. Yo, it's greatness. Over here is what I'm saying. No delaying, not playing. Yo, relaying like a racing. I'm racing and bringing back in. Yo, moving forward and make it happen. What's in my knapsack? A whole lot of cabbage and habits that I'm going to have in when we blasting up into the sky like we in the spacing, like we NASA. That's right. Yo, what you facing? I'm lacing my shoelaces, but sometimes I keep them loosened. Yo, that's right. I keep it booming with the music that I move with. And my whip, it is blue kid. That's the color that my father picked when he was alive on the planet. I come through, that's right. Of course, I cause damage. Yo, I manage to cause all types of havoc. Like a partner, a prodigy. Ain't nobody stopping me. RIP, optometrist, cause the ophthalmology. You know I gotta be what I gotta be. I gotta be always the dude that always keep it raw for sure. Yo, world is born and I always give thanks to the Lord. When I wake up in the morning, before I roll the marijuana and I'm gone. Let's get it on, world is born.
0: Let's get it on, let's come get on. It on.
1: Sound of peace, you want to get on the MIC and do
0: I said, once upon a time, not too long ago, there was a dude who lived on the borough, made of the artist dead at the disco. Claimed the status like the Count of Monte Cristo. Although he got a return the negatives and he's a master in when a lot. George Steinbrenner, beginning of your end is where he and you, the bender fitter of a low rain transmitter. Can't dismiss the fact that at 8 he was born. Born again with the high count of Metaclorians when church was a lore and the praise the Lord and he's the hunter and the prey, let the Mandalorian performing with God's breath, miracles at St. Anna's, knowing who to call to get the hammers so he doesn't go bananas, sip a Tropicana, having bad manners. What?
1: What up? All up, yo, hold up, yo, hold up. But you need to roll, son. Matter of fact, I think that you need to save your dough, son. Because you shouldn't even be on that. If you ain't on that type of hustle to get your cash and stack. Yeah. Yeah. Yeah. Get your cash and stack. Make it happen. You know what I'm saying? Check it out, though. Check it out, 1, 2. Hey, yo, my style's wild. Kill more than Val. Golden Child. Hold it down till I hit the ground. Tombstone style.
0: Come on.
1: Never through the child. That's futile. When you're on the move now. Like Luigi Shublau. Trying to get my pockets thicker than that dude's eyebrows. Now I vow to never follow, but to move the crowd. Like rock 'em, how about rock 'em? You know how I do now. You know what I'm saying? Check me out as the crowd goes wild. The ad lib may be trip, but I still have to dip and skip. It is what it is. Let's do it like this. Watch out for the dude that speaks with a hiss. That could be that snake, no debate. Yo, and Billy S has to be that dude that, yo, you got the high stake at stake. It ain't too late for you to peep it, as long as you see it. Don't have to be your brilliant genius for you to see it do the scheming. You know what I'm saying?
0: Word up. Just set the lips to place.
1: Word up.
0: Phone into a show.
1: Word up.
0: Show. Show.
1: Yeah.
0: Came and have fun, not the number one. And listen. Carefully. Listen, I said, Mr. Twister reciting new scriptures, lifting with a spliff, a piff, a sour mixture. Remember the 5th of November, like V for Vendetta, I got a vendetta. Throw him in the blender, return the sender. He made the list that Beatrice got rid of, a son of a soldier, prepared to be conquered with more votes than the cold million talkers, like Frederick Douglass. No struggle, no progress, surely goodness got me to write a thesis. At least it's from the book, the Cyclone. This I'm distinguished, popping collars with aura and riz. Please, don't make me angry and pissed. Curse you out in many languages, not retired, but extremely dangerous.
1: But
0: that's red.
1: Banging this.
0: Not retired, really but extremely dangerous.
1: You can't hang with this.
0: Now check you can't hang with this optometrist.
1: Oh yeah.
0: Optometrist. Cyclonist.
1: Do it like this, like
0: not
1: this,
0: retired,
1: like
0: this, but extremely like dangerous. Optometrist.
1: Like come on, right there.
0: Cyclonist.
1: Right,
0: not retired, but check. Extremely
1: well,
0: dangerous.
1: Well, you know, sick kid, though. I got the real sick flow. And, of course, I get through my holes better than his soul. I used to rock Echo, so they couldn't let go. Tried to dead to forget that she gave great head, Joe. Oh. Impeccable levels, like, made me feel special. I even smashed it when she had the red light special. But on to the next show. I'm fast like mentals. Spearmint, spirit lyrics, repeat the tempo. I took the SATs with the number 2 pencil. Then hit the strip flip, we was that simple. Hood intellect on the set, check my mentals. I write my own rhymes to my own instrumentals. I don't own, I rent, I know I can do better though. Go get the cheddar so I can get bigger homes for my crib and my ribs and my kids are living yo until that time. I grind for dollar signs and I'm on my grind.
0: Successful, successful.
1: Hurry up. Word up. Yeah.
0: We got more time to rhyme, son.
1: Yeah, something like that. We coming through with some type of rap, something like that. Yeah. Yeah. It goes out flows like the boat of Noah. Get into it, it's the microphone, soul controller. Your spirit's moving if you got something to roll up. You need to do it. I've been telling myself I'm gonna quit. But I ain't do it, my song set throughout those kicks. But I ain't do it, man. I like the way these look with my drip. I just do it, man. You stupid. Why you going against the movement? Still shopping that Target, then watching that NFL garbage. And I know you ain't like Kendrick's half-ass performance. I mean, halftime performance. Why you laughing like it's all just harmless? And that's your problem. You never take nothing serious like Umar Johnson. Talk about how to build it. We don't see no progress. Stop it. I'm on point like Elon and how his arm gets. Stretch it like a Nazi nonsense. Then act retarded. Like, I beg your pardon. Tell me what the hell they're watching. Gas like the Mavavarnas, darling. Yeah. I says gas right that I marked on it. Gas like the map. Gas like
0: yo,
1: the map of arms,
0: I'm in
1: darling.
0: Plain sight, truth is stranger than fiction. Rove like the Kingsman, the Force Awakens. Like Kylo Ren and politicians. Throwing tantrums with the mouth to those who then wreck them. Not for nothing, I'm scoping them out with my sickle and joust. Go ahead and meet me at South the House so we can get smoked out. Speak your clout. Nothing compares you in my crosshairs. There's tears to face, ecclesiastes in the air. Yeah. Broadcast by media. Yeah. Bringing fear, what we have here, babe. Pistols disappear in your air. Inception in cerebellum, I'm in the nightmare. Beware your despair, no psycho warfare. Something to ignite, like a preemptive strike with my AI lights burning northern lights.
1: Yo, I do this for the love. I do it for fun, do it for the funds, do it for my daughter and sons. Even when we beef and not speaking, do it for mums. I still do it even if the kids just get crumbs. Do it for my people still living up in the slums. I love the ghetto, never forget where I came from. Do what I does, do it while I'm doing some drugs. And the drugs is bust, so I know I don't doubt, son. Used to do it with an ounce and a couple of blunts. Now I roll with ball, Marley's better for your lungs. Health as wealth can't do the same stuff while I was young. But I still do the do till my time is just getting started. You retarded and dumb. From these balls, you could tell where I'm from. Straight from the jump. Do it for me so I do what I want. Now what I want is bump this trump in your trunk. Rolled up. Bump this. You know what I'm saying? This is my shit right here. I'm playing
0: for
1: it's
0: real,
1: the
0: for real, for real.
1: Optometrist got this, be locked this, be locked this. Cyclonist, hold this, remoteless.
0: I avoid internet threats when I flex my larynx. What's next? Sisters, God, I gotta hacks. They're perplexed that I'm covered by the precious blood of Jesus. Pursue the happiness is making their hisses and dismiss. Take a risk with the bonuses, worse than deals with his fist. Don't insult my intelligence with heroic nonsense while the rap to the map. The breath at death, defying feats with more text than techniques. That's magnifique. What you sow is what you reap. When from geek to chic, listen, you might be at the table with the seep of peeps in this room inside who gets to eat. Hit you with everything, including kitchen sinks. True stinks like blasted noses off Sphinx. What?
1: Hey, yo, breakfast and calisthenics, my style is foul fetish. I'm from the shell stepping, hopping in the whip, rapping smoother than the suited revenue. Stupid with doo-doo lessons, you could never get elected to the section of the reckless. I reckon never begging your pardon, barging gestures. The marijuana yeses, it's always in the session. Oh, I don't do no drugs, but that is so impressive. You probably dress in dresses just so you could look progressive. The message, I don't mess with feminists and men's justice. So disgusting like lusting, I'm lusting at the breasts. I'm a hypocrite, hip with it. Broke my hip when stepping, no the smoking piff and know the difference. Never rolling the regs, no question. I'm blessed with blessings in heaven sent with the freshness and freshen and freshman sexing with a sexy chick. Now that we split, you're waking to a veggie kid to get the cheddar very quick and hit the bed and head me get. Good night. Slight word.
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0: B. Silent P.
1: Right word.
0: And my man Mello, O-P-T.
1: Check it out. You going?
0: Listen, check it out. Check it out.
1: Going?
0: Listen,
1: going?
0: I said, go. Stepped out the crib, filled the lid at the COVID. Just got paid Friday night, text the hostess. Notice my drip and pressed and dust bogus. I in my drip and now I'm wearing dope shit. And any game, you know it do my thing. And then the damn thing, and the damn thing change. You know my name and my claim to fame at the head of the table like Roman Reigns.
1: What?
0: You know what I mean? I'm gonna have a bad dream if I watch another live stream in quarantine. For the time being, gotta get some steam. Gotta find smoke and burn something. That's ruled properly by me. No need to be rowdy like Rozzy at the party, shorty. With the Bacardi and Coca-Cola. Brush elbows with those who live YOLO. You only live once. Don't be a dunce, don't front. Don't wear a mask. What is that? Like eyes wide shut. Come on, G. What is that?
1: Hey, yo, I love the rap. Dump a crap or mumble rap.
0: That's the chorus.
1: What? Dump a crap or mumble rap. I love
0: the
1: rap.
0: Chucking choruses like Norris.
1: Dump a crap or mumble rap.
0: He's historic.
1: Dump a crap. Hey, yo, I love the rap.
0: That's the chorus.
1: Dump a crap or mumble rap.
0: He's chucking the chorus like Norris.
1: Dump a love the rap.
0: That's historic. Like Bruce Lee fighting Chuck Norris. Optometrist.
1: Hey, yo, it goes, I love the rap. Dump a crap on mumble rap and won't wipe my buns and leave my crumbs up my butt crack. Keep it funky, I'm nasty and do what I want black. Plus I'm greater than them dumb American Trump hats. Native flavors catered to cravers that really bump that. Crazy paper, multiple income, did the Trump's. Ooh, fun stacks, you know what I'm saying? Let's bring it back real quick.
0: It's fire, that's tremendous,
1: check,
0: that's fire.
1: Check. Yo. That really bumped that. Crazy people, multiple income, yeah, the fun stacks. Season feed, family tree, I be that tough ranch. Trees on scene, always in D. Yo, where the blunts at? Plus, where's the love chicks with titties and buns? The pretty ones, all my niggas, but the city you from. The gritty slums, the luxury suckers, the business of a hustle, I bossa, yeah, rough and that cut. Clean cut shape ups. Hey, yo, you need to shape up. But out of shape, and out of. Son, son, jeez, Lord. You can still rhyme over the Corvus when the nigga rhyming over the Corvus. Come on, let's get it, we got it going, we got to get it, we stay flowing, got it, got it going.
0: Question,
1: going,
0: question, some, question, question, question, question.
1: Come on, come on.
0: Did you ever see a hearse go by? Think that someday you surely die. They put you in the Luthu box, cover you over dirt and rocks. For tombstones, funerals, you send the blocks. Uh-huh. For heathens, beating sweetens like Ace of Rock. Wop doodoo, the wop, wop, wop, bam, boom. White and black suits fill the room. Didn't get hitched with the bitch to jump the broom. Set my prayers, exercise, and howl that the moon, boom, bap. To the boombox material, you have to listen to, You feel like your style's fit the fool. I'm critical, writing prescriptions, taxing you. The contract ends when you do. I'm the hot topic on the 72-inch, crushing you in thing food like Marshawn Lynch. Yeah.
1: Like Marshawn Lynch.
0: Yeah.
1: Spitting the balls we spit. Like Marshawn Lynch.
0: Somebody said you had it
1: spitting
0: going on.
1: The balls we spit. Like Marshawn Lynch.
0: Come on, I'm Thomas.
1: Spitting the balls we
0: Come
1: spit.
0: On. I said.
1: Like Marshawn Lynch. I got more to spit. It goes money like cardio. It goes money like cardio. It goes money like cardio. It goes money like cardio. I got the bars, you know. Yeah. Oh, this is something. This may be something deep. Yeah, something deep. I got heat. I got heat.
0: Cyclonus presents Cyclopedia Sounds live every other Sunday from 2 p.m. to 4 p.m. on MakeUpRockRadio.nyc.
1: It goes hidden agendas. They want you to remember the Holocaust of 9/11, but forget whatever my ancestors had to endeavor before my African brothers and sisters' families was ever separated. When they came in on the stations, they were leaders with traditions that were sacred, but were taken when the pale man came in. And this is far from racist. You can get this information if you use your fingers to flip the pages in this nation. Oh, beautiful, the brutal truth is usual, just like a womb with salt and vinegar consumes. I know it feels uncomfortable. Trust my dude, is true love better than true lies. Wickedness gleams from their eyes. I peep the disguise. It's no surprise that lies reside in between the lines. As we can televise, we need to revise what we feed our minds. They messing with our genetics deeper than genocide. We play by they rules don't apply. Do revise. If you'll be wise, if you'll be wise, that's why we twist that lie for us to get. What? And you'll be vibes. And you'll be vibes. Okay, I'm doing a song right here. Check. And yo, what's truly in the heart of man? If peace is the basis of your argument, well, tell me why you arguing. These archery targets is plotted by these architects. God is less, he's a myth, because woman be legend. Scientists educate their guests. Davies what they spread, give it to their kid as a lesson. Messing with their head, what's in the curriculum? Trickery, tricking with men. And men push the envelope and stab you with the pen. Ladies and gentlemen, men or men, ladies and lesbians, whether be ladies and thin, because the color of your skin, we got to spread love, because bullets from skunks and spread that the quicker with bullets from pumps in. They got the funeral, a new family function. Turn to the government, hide your bugging. They killed my father and took my mom's husband. Wrote his bone, come on. Yeah, be vibes. That's why we twist that thing for us to get by, get by. Yeah, be vibes. I know I messed up on some of the rhymes and lines, but I still rise. Be vibes. You know I come through, I keep it live on the no surprise peekaboo, but I'm hit. Be vibes. We staying on the rise, on the grind, and we shine. Nothing new, it's no lie. You know what I'm saying? Yo. This is what we doing. Optometrist, just the big ghost, Iconis, the silent P, we hold it down, true indeed. Know what I'm saying?
0: Don't word, yellow, word, white meat, you know what I mean? I said my course is the broad with minimum flows, with the strength of a cyber outdoors in the broad. Pack your first aid with alcohol and goals. You got the short straw, your gun to get yours. Get of it. Course, you understand me? I don't want to hurt you. I'm remarkable as biochemical. Left you days of confused over loops and pools and interviews. Mm-hmm. I want to move my man so we can groove. Intention is to use buying a glimpse. Break them seeds like trees. On Tim's eyes got night vision, scoping out opposition.
1: Opposition. Yes. Optometrist, cyclonist, you know what it is when we hold this down. Encyclopedia sounds. We just practicing over here, B. It's gonna get tightened up, but we just doing what we doing, how we pursuing, son. Kicking written, spittings, and freestyles. That's what we doing, son. Peep it.
0: It all has to come to an end. And we will be back.
1: All good things come to an end. We did good. You know what I'm saying? Back. We'll be back.
0: We will be back.
1: God's will, we'll be back. You know what I'm saying?
0: Straight August 9th.
1: You know what I'm saying? 8-9, we doing fine. You know what I mean?
0: For
1: eight,
0: real.
1: 9-2-6.
0: We stepping in, you know what I'm saying? First week of August. Oh, what? You know what I'm saying?
1: 26 in the mix.
0: For all my Latinx, that's Augusto. You know what I'm saying? I want to shout out my kid brother out west. You know what I'm saying? My man's birthday was just the other day. It was a beautiful day. You know what I'm saying? I want to shout out everybody who stayed tuned, everybody who listening, everybody who will listening, because I will continue to post the givens, the rhythms, the sounds. You know what I'm saying? And I want to shout out my man Optometrist for coming through, for blessing the mic with the fire, son. My man got the, like, the heat, lava, biohazardous, chemical waste, refuge, fossil fuel, incredible credentials, empirical, lyrical, swimming in your swimming pool. You know what I'm saying?
1: Look, let me talk to him for a second, man, because I've been seeing some of the comments. Look, man, this is light work right here, man. I'm not even on my A game like the way I should be, straight up. You know what I'm saying? But I'm telling you, you're going to see the progress of things. I'm not playing right now. It's been looking like I've been playing, but I ain't playing right now. I don't even like the way I'm coming through with the pen and the pad already here. Now, things are supposed to be here, but it's all good.
0: It's all right.
1: I'm showing y'all dudes the transparency of things, of what MCs do.
0: Yes.
1: You know what I mean? You don't see it all. I go to my brother's lab, and we freestyling. And we ain't just chilling, son. This is what we do, fam.
0: For real.
1: You know what I'm saying? But I'm trying to
0: if
1: let
0: I'm not
1: dudes
0: working,
1: know.
0: If I'm not reworking, reworking lesson plans, reworking. I'm reworking,
1: reworking
0: my master plan.
1: That craft, B.
0: But with that, you know, said,
1: shout
0: this
1: out,
0: has been
1: shout out
0: another.
1: To the finesse ones and all that, B. You know what
0: yes,
1: I'm saying?
0: Yes, as a matter of fact, I want to shout out Be Easy.
1: Yes, the Be Easies. B
0: He's the other half of the F and S.
1: That's right.
0: Father and son.
1: Yo,
0: finesse
1: yo, bump
0: ones.
1: Bump that. You know what I'm saying? Be excellent. You heard me?
0: Also want to shout out, and I got to say what's up to God.